0: can't believe you did that. I just can't take this anymore.
1: I mean, I just can't believe it. It's just like the same thing every day, right?
0: No.
1: Are you tired?
0: I just can't trust you anymore. Please.
1: Trust me.
0: Wait, don't go. Wait, come back.

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I went back to my ex for comfort, and unfortunately, I got pregnant. I didn't know what to do and felt very guilty around you. I'm sorry. I miss you. I heart you.

0: can't believe you did that. I just can't take this anymore.
1: I mean, I just can't believe it. It's just like the same thing every day, right?
0: No. I just can't trust you anymore. Pete,
1: trust me.
0: Wait, don't go. Wait, come back.

I don't know how to tell you this, but after you cheated on me, I was sad and confused. I went back to my ex for comfort, and unfortunately, I got pregnant. I didn't know what to do and felt very guilty around you. I'm sorry. I miss you. I heart you.